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1: I was distracted and in traffic. I didn't feel it when the earthquake happened, but it really got me thinking. 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It's been a year now. Think I figured out how to let you go and let communication die out. I know you know, we know you are down for forever and it's fine. Fine, but if the world was ending, you'd come over, right? You'd come over and you'd stay the night. 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All our fears would be irrelevant. If the world was ending, you'd come over, right? The sky'd be falling and I'd hold you tight. And there wouldn't be a reason why we would even have to say goodbye. If the world was ending, you'd come over, right? Right. 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Right.

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5: Here's Strathroy Caradoc's three-day forecast from the MyFM Weather Center. Tonight will be mainly cloudy, clearing near midnight with a low of +3. Tomorrow, we can expect it to be sunny with a high of 13. And Tuesday, mix of sun and clouds with a chance of showers, high of 13. I'm Melissa Brush with Strathroy Caradoc's breaking and local news.

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6: Here's Strathroy Care Doc's three-day forecast from the MyFM Weather Center. Tonight will be mainly cloudy, clearing near midnight with a low of +3. Tomorrow, we can expect it to be sunny with a high of 13. And Tuesday, mix of sun and clouds with a chance of showers, high of 13. I'm Melissa Brush with Strathroy Care Doc's breaking and local news.

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7: Here's Strathroy Caradoc's three-day forecast from the MyFM Weather Center. Tonight will be mainly cloudy, clearing near midnight with a low of +3. Tomorrow, we can expect it to be sunny with a high of 13. And Tuesday, mix of sun and clouds with a chance of showers, high of 13. I'm Melissa Brush with Strathroy Caradoc's breaking and local news.

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5: Here's Strathroy Caradoc's 3-day forecast from the MyFM Weather Center. Tonight will be mainly cloudy, clearing near midnight with a low of +3. Tomorrow we can expect it to be sunny with a high of 13. And Tuesday, mix of sun and clouds with a chance of showers, high of 13. I'm Melissa Brush with Strathroy Caradoc's breaking and local news.

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1: Here's Strathroy Caradox 3-day forecast from the MyFM Weather Center. Today will be a sunny day with a high of 13. Tonight we'll have clear skies with a low of minus 2. Tomorrow we can expect a mix of sun and clouds with a chance of showers, high of 13. And Wednesday cloudy with a chance of showers, high of 16. 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
1: Here's Strathroy Caradoc's three-day forecast from the MyFM Weather Center. Today will be a sunny day with a high of 13. Tonight we'll have clear skies with a low of minus 2. Tomorrow we can expect a mix of sun and clouds with a chance of showers, high of 13. And Wednesday cloudy with a chance of showers, high of 16. 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
1: Here's Strathroy Caradoc's 3-day forecast from the MyFM Weather Center. Today will be a sunny day with a high of 13. Tonight we'll have clear skies with a low of minus 2. Tomorrow we can expect a mix of sun and clouds with a chance of showers, high of 13. And Wednesday, cloudy with a chance of showers, high of 16. 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
3: Here's Strathroy Caradoc's three-day forecast from the MyFM Weather Center. Today will be a sunny day with a high of 13. Tonight we'll have clear skies with a low of minus 2. Tomorrow we can expect a mix of sun and clouds with a chance of showers, high of 13. And Wednesday cloudy with a chance of showers, high of 16. I'm Melissa Brush with Strathroy Caradoc's Breaking and Local News.

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your ground. Karma's on your scent like a bounty hunter. 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
2: Here's Strathroy Caradoc's three-day forecast from the MyFM Weather Center. Today will be a sunny day with a high of 13. Tonight we'll have clear skies with a low of minus 2. Tomorrow we can expect a mix of sun and clouds with a chance of showers, high of 13. And Wednesday cloudy with a chance of showers, high of 16. I'm Melissa Brush with Strathroy Caradoc's Breaking and Local News.

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3: Hey, good morning and welcome to a brand new day, a brand new week. You made it. Glad you are here today and hope you had a fantastic weekend. It is Chris with you on this Monday morning. Welcome to the Wake Up Call. It's Eat What You Want Day today. That could be pretty dangerous. I'm just saying. It's also Twilight Zone Day. Let's get to the calendar for May the 11th. On this date, 1858, Minnesota became the 32nd state of the United States. May 11th, 1929, the first regularly scheduled TV broadcasts begin with three nights per week. On this date, 1947, B.F. Goodrich announced the development of the tubeless tire. On this date, 1968, defenseman J.C. Tremblay fired home the winner as Montreal edged St. Louis 3-2 for a 4-0 series sweep in the Stanley Cup Final. May 11th, 1986, the unofficial bicycle speed record was set, 65 miles per hour. And on this date, 2002, Princess Margaret of the Netherlands unveiled the Man with Two Hats monument in Ottawa and Apeldoorn, symbolically linking both the Netherlands and Canada for their assistance throughout World War II. Celebrity birthdays today, former NFL quarterback Cam Newton is 37. MTV VJ Martha Quinn is 67. Eric Burdon, the frontman for the Animals back in the 1960s, is 85 today. We are underway. Brand new week, brand new day. It is our Monday, May the 11th. Good morning and welcome. This is your wake-up call.
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1: While you're setting your goals for the day, we're keeping you up to date.
2: Good morning. Welcome back. It's Chris with you. Here's some things you might want to chat about around the water cooler today. NBC has apparently ordered a reboot of The Rockford Files with David Boreanaz starring in the James Garner role. With the World Cup rapidly approaching, starting on June the 11th in Canada, the U.S. and Mexico, fans are picking France to win it all, but AI has a different opinion. Microsoft Copilot likes Spain. Kevin Bacon, his daughter, and her boyfriend were attacked by a swarm of bees when they recently were on a hike. A few stings, but they are fine. A 24-year-old study of more than 8,200 adults found that carrying a high BMI over many years is associated with faster declines in memory, thinking, and reasoning skills. So the longer you have that extra weight, the sooner your brain will begin declining. Some schools are complaining that kids are showing up for kindergarten and have not yet been potty trained. The solution? Sending the kids home for a week so their parents can take care of that. This is scary stuff. I'd love to know the numbers north of the border, but south of the border, a study shows that 26%, so one in every four of April's job layoffs were due to AI. Saturday Night Live UK has been renewed for a second season with 12 more episodes coming up from fall 2026 through early 2027. Fans got a show before a minor league baseball game between the AAA Charlotte Knights and the Gwinnett Stripers earlier this month. Not because of the baseball, but because it all started with the national anthem sung by a guy dressed up as Ronald McDonald. And some sad news from the baseball world. Longtime Atlanta Braves manager and one-time Blue Jays manager, Bobby Cox, passed away over the weekend. He took Atlanta to 14 division championships, including a 95 World Series title. He was 84 years old. More to come on the Wake Up Call. Good morning.
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1: Hey, good morning. Welcome back. Did you head to the movies over the weekend? What did you see? Would you recommend what you saw? Well, let's look at the numbers. As of yesterday, May the 10th, The Devil Wears Prada 2 remained top of the board. Another $43 million over the weekend. $144.8 million now at the North American box office. Mortal Kombat 2 debuted at number 2, brought in $40 million over the weekend. Michael dropped to number 3, brought in another $36.5 million. Now just over $240 million total in North America. The Sheep Detectives debuted at number 4, and Billie Eilish, Hit Me Hard and Soft, debuted at number 5. The rest of the top 10, Super Mario outside the top 5 for the first time since its debut, at number 6, Project Hail Mary at 7, Holcomb 8, Deepwater at 9, and Animal Farm rounding out the top 10. Coming up this Friday, we'll head back to the theater, see what's opening up in North America and streaming online on your Friday, May the 15th. It is the Wake Up Call. Good morning.
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1: Here's Strathroy Caradoc's 3-day forecast from the MyFM Weather Center. Today will be a sunny day with a high of 13. Tonight we'll have clear skies with a low of minus 2. Tomorrow we can expect a mix of sun and clouds with a chance of showers, high of 13. And Wednesday cloudy with a chance of showers, high of 16. I'm Melissa Brush with Strathroy Caradoc's breaking and local news.

0: and getting your brain started. It's the Wake Up Call. These are Canada's news headlines this morning.
1: Welcome back. Well, this week is a very special week. It is National Nursing Week in Canada, originated back in 1980s with the Canadian Nurses Association advocating for its recognition. The week is centered around May the 12th, tomorrow being Florence Nightingale's birthday, the very first nurse, they say, and aims to highlight the contributions of nurses to the health and well-being of Canadians. Initially named National Nurses Week, it was changed to National Nursing Week in 1993 to better reflect the profession's accomplishments. Running from today through until this coming Sunday, May the 17th, with International Nurses Day on Florence Nightingale's birthday tomorrow, the official theme for 2026 adopted by the Canadian Nurses Association and supported by provincial organizations is the power of nurses to transform health, highlighting the critical role of nurses in shaping healthcare, driving innovation, and advocating for patient-centered care coast to coast across Canada. Nursing Week this week, thank you very much to you, all the nurses out there, for the work that you do on a daily basis. It is truly appreciated. My daughter's mother is a nurse. She does a fantastic job. So cheers to all the nurses this week, coast to coast and around the world, for the work that you do. It is really, really appreciated. I remember when my daughter was born, our nurse stayed with us the whole time. Doctor came in for about 5-10 minutes to deliver her. But other than that, during the entire labor process, our nurse was there. So happy Nurses Week to all the nurses out there. And that'll do it for the Wake Up Call for this Monday, May the 11th. Plenty more news, sports, weather, great programming on the way as our Monday rolls along. Join me tomorrow. We'll open up your Tuesday right across the entire province with the Wake Up Call starting at 5 a.m. That's all the time I have for you today, my friends. And as always, I thank you for yours. Have a wonderful start to your week. Have an awesome Monday. We'll chat tomorrow.
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1: It is Monday, May the 11th. Sunshine and cloud for the most part today. Good morning, I'm Chris Soares. The London region recorded the highest unemployment rate among Canada's major cities in April with 92%, according to Stats Canada. The area, including London, St. Thomas, Strathroy, lost 1,800 jobs that month. That marks the fifth straight monthly rise in unemployment, highlighting a difficult economic climate. Provincial and national rates remain largely steady at 7.5% and 6.9%, respectively. The municipality of Strathroy-Caradoc is inviting residents to learn more about upcoming work on Parkhouse Drive. A public information session will be held on Wednesday of this week from 5 until 7 p.m. at the Caradoc Community Center in Mount Bridges. The drop-in event will give residents a chance to review plans and ask questions about the Parkhouse Drive reconstruction project, which will take place between Adelaide Road and Ruffham Road. Planned work includes a full road rebuild, new sidewalks, curb and gutter installation, road widening, and upgrade to water, storm, and sanitary sewer systems. And a simple thank you from Ward 2 Councillor Greg Wilsey to Deputy Mayor Mike McGuire turned into a conversation at Strathroy-Caradoc Council last week about a very special landmark we'll soon lose access to. Both council members are encouraging local service clubs and individuals to tour the historic Middlesex County building in London where County Council meets before it's too late. Councillor Wilsey mentioned at Council that the Deputy Mayor recently set up a tour for Mount Bridges Scouts.
2: Once the new county building is there, we won't have access to that. And it's our tax dollars that have paid it. There's a lot of history there. And I would encourage any community groups or anyone who wants a tour of that building and those facilities to reach out to our two county councillors. Either the Deputy Mayor help me or the Mayor could help you as well.
1: The Middlesex County Courthouse was built in the late 1820s, so it was very close to 200 years old. In sports, NHL playoffs, Montreal now leads their series 2-1 as they beat Buffalo last night 6-2. Anaheim even their series with Vegas, beating the Golden Knights 4-3. Professional Women's Hockey League playoffs, Ottawa over Boston 4-3 in double overtime. Ottawa now leads that series 3-1. To the Diamond, where the LA Angels saved off a Blue Jays sweep as they beat Toronto 6-1. The Tigers doubled up Kansas City 6-3. I'm Chris Soares. The next time you're scoring through your phone, visit strathroytoday.ca. 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
1: Your 3-day forecast from the MyFM Weather Center. Sunshine and cloud for the most part today. A high of 12 degrees, a high UV index of 6 today. Clear this evening, a low of -1 with some frost in play. For tomorrow, sunshine and cloud, chance of a shower and a thunderstorm, a high of 13. For Wednesday, cloudy with a chance of showers, a high of 16 degrees. And today's UV index brought to you by Jane's Mechanical, proudly serving Ontario's West Coast. 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

0: YFM in the morning as we welcome you to a brand new week this Monday, May the 11th. Coming up, we're going to give the answers, our Mama Mashup. Those five songs, what were they?
1: I think four were pretty darn easy, but one was hard for everybody. Also, the red and white tags just outside hospital rooms. What the heck are they for? Our question of the day. We'll get to that, too, on MyFM in the morning.

0: YFM in the morning with Jamie and Lorena on a Monday morning. Hopefully your mama's not in the hospital right now, but maybe she is and had a nice visit with you yesterday. Hopefully if you're a good child, you visited her in the hospital. That would be the worst, to be in the hospital on Mother's Day. I wouldn't like that.
1: Did you hear or did you feel Lorena wagging her finger at you while she said that? I did. I saw it, but I'm sure you felt it. Hospital. So yes, we've been spending obviously some time there with baby number two on the way. We're about a month away now. Yeah, a lot of time. The other day, my wife, who's now 34, somewhere around there pregnant, she pees all the time. So a lot of time spent in the hallways waiting for her. And I saw the red and white tags on the door. And I'm like, you know, I've noticed those before. And then I thought, without Googling, I don't think I know what they represent, right? Because one door had them kind of one way and another way. There's one's red, one's right. They flip around. So I pose this. We love these types of questions where no Googling allowed, these kind of common things we see. Do we know what they represent?
0: We have been flooded by healthcare workers because, of course, they know. They're the ones that have to use them. They have to, you know, put them in a certain position to share information. But you know what, Jamie? I've been in a lot of hospitals over my days, and I can tell you, I'd never noticed them ever.
1: Okay. You never noticed them, better yet, have any idea what they represent. Yes, I'm with you in the sense that I have no idea what they represent, but I've noticed them before. So we have, I think, the answers coming in. But if you want to let us know, if you want to educate Jamie and Lorena this morning, our text line, give us a call, 855-946-6936. Coming up next, the answers to our Mama Mashup.

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2: Here is your 3-day forecast from the MyFM Weather Center. Sunshine and cloud for the most part today. A high of 12 degrees, a high UV index of 6 today. Clear this evening, a low of minus 1 with some frost in play. For tomorrow, sunshine and cloud, chance of a shower and a thunderstorm, a high of 13. For Wednesday, cloudy with a chance of showers, a high of 16 degrees. 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

0: our Mama Mashup, these five songs we had posted on our website. We were playing them for you. Pretty easy for the most part. On MyFM in the Morning, Jamie Lorena. You had to identify all five, get your guesses in before midnight last night. We're going to give away a little bit later on this morning a $500 local shopping spree just to refresh. Okay, I think we have, Everybody had four. It was that second one that I think tricked a lot of people. So first one being Queen, Bohemian Rhapsody, Mama Just Killed a Man. I think we had that one figured out. This second one, though, here's a little bit more of it. Mama, I love you. Mama, I care. Yeah, those voices familiar, not Spice Girls. And the song is just simply called Mama.
1: Mama by the Spice Girls. Yes. This is bringing back memories for me of listening to that song. Now that you've gone over all this, everyone's having that aha moment, right? Of course, once you know the information, you're like, yeah, I should have known that.
0: Yeah. Then the other one, I believe there was Cyndi Lauper in there. Girls Just Want to Have Fun. Do I have that right? Phil Collins.
1: I believe so.
0: Phil Collins, Can't Hurry Love. We got to hear the mashup again. And then Mamma Mia at the
1: and
0: end.
1: And then Mamma Mia.
0: There you go.
1: Yeah.
0: All right.
1: Some ABBA to end it all. Okay, so did you get them all correct? You have a chance to win a $500 gift certificate for your mama. And you know what? If you kind of were not the best at getting her a gift for Mother's Day, you can redeem yourself.
0: Yes, redemption. Or if you saw the look of disappointment with the gift you did buy, bonus. Yeah? This is the gravy on top of that terrible gift. Gravy makes everything better, right?
1: Usually, yes.
2: Yes, this is a wake-up call. Music to wake you up. 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
8: Your forecast from the MyFM Weather Center. Sunshine and cloud for the most part today. A high of 12 degrees, a high UV index of 6 today. Clear this evening, a low of minus 1 with some frost in play. For tomorrow, sunshine and cloud, chance of a shower and a thunderstorm, a high of 13. For Wednesday, cloudy with a chance of showers, a high of 16 degrees. 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
1: It is Monday, May the 11th. The sunshine and cloud, a high around 13 degrees. A good morning, Strathroy-Caradoc. I'm Chris Soares. The municipality of Strathroy-Caradoc is inviting residents to learn more about upcoming work on Park House Drive. A public information session will be held this coming Wednesday from 5 until 7 p.m. at the Caradoc Community Center in Mount Bridges. Planned work includes a full road rebuild, curb and gutter installation, new sidewalks, road widening, and upgrades to water, storm, and sanitary sewer systems. The drop-in event will give residents a chance to review plans and ask questions. The Ontario Provincial Police has released the second edition of its report examining missing and unsolved murdered Indigenous people within its jurisdiction. The updated report includes 59 investigations dating from 1956 to 2024 involving both missing persons and unsolved death cases. Police say the report provides important insight into cases involving Indigenous women, men, girls, and boys and supports ongoing investigative efforts. And a simple thank you from Ward 2 Councillor Greg Wilsey to Deputy Mayor Mike McGuire turned into a conversation at Strathroy-Caradoc Council last week about a very special landmark in London. Both council members are encouraging local service clubs and individuals to tour the historic Middlesex County building in London where County Council meets before it's too late. The Middlesex County Courthouse was built in the late 1820s, so it was very close to 200 years old. If you or a service club would like to tour the building, reach out to Mayor Colin Grantham or Deputy Mayor McGuire, who both sit on County Council. In sports, to the Diamond, where the LA Angels saved off a Blue Jays sweep as they beat Toronto 6-1. The Tigers doubled up Kansas City 6-3. NBA playoffs, New York beat Philadelphia 144-114 to sweep the Sixers. Minnesota tied up their series after four games, beating San Antonio 114-109. To NASCAR, Shane Van Gisbergen won the road race at Watkins Glen. Christopher Rattan won the PGA's Truest Championship by five shots on Sunday. I'm Chris Soares. The next time you're scrolling through your phone, visit strathroytoday.ca. 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
1: Your 3-day forecast from the MyFM Weather Center. Sunshine and cloud for the most part today. A high of 12 degrees, a high UV index of 6 today. Clear this evening, a low of -1 with some frost in play. For tomorrow, sunshine and cloud, chance of a shower and a thunderstorm, a high of 13. For Wednesday, cloudy with a chance of showers, a high of 16 degrees. 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

0: We are coming off our Mother's Day weekend around the breakfast table this Monday with Jamie and Lorena. Thank you for being with us. Happy belated Mother's Day, which we'll talk more about. Look like you had a lovely weekend.
1: Yeah, I really did. Well, I worked Saturday, but Sunday was wonderful. Yeah. Icing on the cake for sure. We'll talk more about that. And also, we'll hear from Paris about an app that should help us focus. My goodness, Jamie, we both know I need this.
0: Good luck on a Monday, Paris. Get to all of this right now. Charlie Puth, one call away on MyFM in the morning.

0: Coming up after 7 o'clock, the winner of our Mother's Day mashup. The Mama mashup will tell you those five songs in case you missed earlier this hour, and then draw for a $500 local shopping spree. Would that be about the perfect day after Mother's Day gift, Lorena?
1: Would it ever? It would almost compensate me for how much I've spent on Temu lately.
0: No, you found Temu.
1: Yes, I'm having some trouble.
0: It's just the website full of garbage that you can't help but buy.
1: Absolutely. Like the odd time, there's like a cute dress or something,
0: but clothing.
1: Then you have to buy 10.
0: Oh, and then the shipping. Yes, they'll get you on that. Oh, my goodness. You're hooked. Well done. You're hooked. My brother-in-law bought a bag of, I think it was 100 or 150 half-inch tall Jesus figurines because he saw them and he thought, I have to have that. It was like $8, he said. And he puts them everywhere. He used it as a ball marker last week golfing.
1: Oh, that seems very wrong, Jamie. But that's him.
0: Oh, he's going for a good seat in the warm house, that's for sure. Mother's Day. Happy belated Mother's Day to our moms listening in. We derailed a bit there. Yeah. Looked like Amy pulled through with a lovely day for you two.
1: That kid, you know what? She never ceases to amaze me. Planned a perfect day. The restaurant we usually go to was booked solid, so she had a different idea because of how much I love the beach. She's like, I'm going to have a day on the beach for Mom. Mm-hmm. And it was actually the perfect day. We had lunch on the beach. Then we went, I brought a big puffy comforter. We laid it down. We just laid there and chatted and laughed and listened to the waves for a couple hours.
0: Aww.
1: And then we got ice cream. It really was honestly the perfect day.
0: No swimming,
1: really nice.
0: Right? I don't have to ask that. No swimming.
1: No, but of course I went in up to my knees.
0: Okay, of course. Yeah.
1: So cold.
0: Nice. Yeah, we just had a lovely brunch at home, had both our moms over for brunch. And then, Mom just wanted to kind of went for a drive, went and just grabbed a quick treat, a quick milkshake as well. It was just kind of like that kick around, lovely, quiet day. It was perfect.
1: Yeah. Absolutely. And I think moms of young kids, they sort of want to get away maybe from the kids. But once you get older, you fully embrace just all that time soaking up with your kid before they're off again on their life journey.
0: Yeah. That's so sweet, though. Well, let us know how your Mother's Day was. We'd love to hear how the kids pulled through. 855-WIN-MY-FM. Checking in on your weather details. And if you're having a hard time focusing, especially on a Monday, Paris stops by next to help out.
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8: Your 3-day forecast from the MyFM Weather Center. Sunshine and cloud for the most part today. A high of 12 degrees, a high UV index of 6 today. Clear this evening, a low of -1 with some frost in play. For tomorrow, sunshine and cloud, chance of a shower and a thunderstorm, a high of 13. For Wednesday, cloudy with a chance of showers, a high of 16 degrees. 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

0: My FM in the morning with Jamie and Lorena on a Monday morning. Feeling a little bit of the sun on my cheeks, but it's kind of lovely. What a beautiful day for Mother's Day yesterday. And you know what? I want to remind you, our question of the day is ongoing. So if you think you know the answer to this, let us know. No Googling allowed. If you're a healthcare worker, I'm sure you know the answer. Do you know what the red and white tags are on the doors of hospital rooms? They just kind of hang there, and sometimes they're in a certain position, sometimes they're a little different. Let us know. 855-WIN-MY-FM.
1: When looking at them, because I just noticed them. There was last week, we were at an OB appointment, and I thought, it kind of looks like the hands of a clock, but they're both the same length. Are you supposed to put it, like, last time the room was cleaned, I was wondering, and maybe you put it at, like, 12 o'clock? I've seen them before, but never known. So we're going to learn this morning. And the rule is no Googling. It's okay if you don't know. But if you do offhand, 855-WIN-MY-FM. We want to welcome Paris now. And we're talking apps that help us focus. It's a Monday. Good luck to this. But you have one, Paris, called Focus Friends.
2: Yes. So we have shared in the past different apps to help you concentrate. We have the Pomodoro method where you can basically set a timer and focus work. But again, for our friends who get distracted, we all do things in a different way. Focus Friend might come in handy. It's free with in-app purchases. And essentially, it's going to gamify your focus period. So when you open the app, you tell it basically how long you want to concentrate on an activity. And then you see your little friend grow. And then you get prizes every time. And then you can furnish a home for your little guy. So I don't know if anyone remembers the Tamagotchi toy and you had to, like, feed it to keep it alive. Well, this is a way of keeping a little digital friend alive while actually getting your work done. So Focus Friend. You can text Jamie. He's got the link for you. And hopefully you'll enjoy it. And hopefully you can gamify staying focused.
1: God, we're so simple, aren't we? That's all we need is just a little friend to take care of. And that'll help. It's so true. Gamify it.
0: It's so true. Just like you stick eyes on anything and it's immediately your friend.
1: 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We have that link if you want to learn more about Focus Friends.

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3: Here is your forecast from the MyFM Weather Center. Sunshine and cloud for the most part today. A high of 12 degrees, a high UV index of 6 today. Clear this evening, a low of minus 1 with some frost in play. For tomorrow, sunshine and cloud, chance of a shower and a thunderstorm, a high of 13. For Wednesday, cloudy with a chance of showers, a high of 16 degrees. 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
1: Your forecast from the MyFM Weather Center. Sunshine and cloud for the most part today. A high of 12 degrees, a high UV index of 6 today. Clear this evening, a low of minus 1 with some frost in play. For tomorrow, sunshine and cloud, chance of a shower and a thunderstorm, a high of 13. For Wednesday, cloudy with a chance of showers, a high of 16 degrees. 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
1: It is Monday, May the 11th. Sunshine and cloud for the most part today. Good morning, I'm Chris Soares. The London region recorded the highest unemployment rate among Canada's major cities in April with 92%, according to Stats Canada. The area, including London, St. Thomas, Strathroy, lost 1,800 jobs that month. That marks the fifth straight monthly rise in unemployment, highlighting a difficult economic climate. Provincial and national rates remain largely steady at 7.5% and 6.9%, respectively. The municipality of Strathroy-Caradoc is inviting residents to learn more about upcoming work on Parkhouse Drive. A public information session will be held on Wednesday of this week from 5 until 7 p.m. at the Caradoc Community Center in Mount Bridges. The drop-in event will give residents a chance to review plans and ask questions about the Parkhouse Drive reconstruction project, which will take place between Adelaide Road and Ruffham Road. Planned work includes a full road rebuild, new sidewalks, curb and gutter installation, road widening, and upgrade to water, storm, and sanitary sewer systems. And a simple thank you from Ward 2 Councillor Greg Wilsey to Deputy Mayor Mike McGuire turned into a conversation at Strathroy-Caradoc Council last week about a very special landmark we'll soon lose access to. Both council members are encouraging local service clubs and individuals to tour the historic Middlesex County building in London where County Council meets before it's too late. Councillor Wilsey mentioned at council that the Deputy Mayor recently set up a tour for Mount Bridges Scouts.
2: Once the new county building is there, we won't have access to that. And it's our tax dollars that have paid it. There's a lot of history there. And I would encourage any community groups or anyone who wants a tour of that building and those facilities to reach out to our two county councillors. Either the Deputy Mayor could help me or the Mayor could help you as well.
1: The Middlesex County Courthouse was built in the late 1820s, so it was very close to 200 years old. In sports, NHL playoffs, Montreal now leads their series 2-1 as they beat Buffalo last night 6-2. Anaheim even their series with Vegas, beating the Golden Knights 4-3. Professional Women's Hockey League playoffs, Ottawa over Boston 4-3 in double overtime. Ottawa now leads that series 3-1. To the Diamond, where the LA Angels saved off a Blue Jays sweep as they beat Toronto 6-1. The Tigers doubled up Kansas City 6-3. I'm Chris Soares. The next time you're scrolling through your phone, visit strathroytoday.ca. 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
1: Here is your 3-day forecast from the MyFM Weather Center. Sunshine and cloud for the most part today, a high of 12 degrees, a high UV index of 6 today. Clear this evening, a low of -1 with some frost in play. For tomorrow, sunshine and cloud, chance of a shower and a thunderstorm, a high of 13. For Wednesday, cloudy with a chance of showers, a high of 16 degrees. And today's UV index brought to you by James Mechanical, proudly serving Ontario's West Coast. 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

0: MyFM in the morning as together we kick this Monday off. Hope our moms had a great weekend. Happy belated Mother's Day. We're going to wrap up Mama Mashup, speaking of which, and give away this $500 local shopping spree.
1: And we know a few of the performers for the opening ceremonies here in Canada for the FIFA World Cup. You're going to like what you hear right after Kelly Clarkson. She's not one of them, by the way, since you've been gone on MyFM in the morning.
0: Wouldn't that have been a great segue, though?
1: Would have.

0: couple minutes. You're with Jamie and Lorena, MyFM in the morning.
1: FIFA has announced separate opening ceremonies in each of the three host countries this year, Canada, the U.S., and Mexico. Jamie, I wondered how they were going to do this, because I think it's actually stupid to have it in three countries. Like, I'm not kidding. Like, it's just weird.
0: It's spread
1: out. Why not
0: out?
1: Just have it in one? Yeah, it's dumb.
0: I'm not sure if it's just that none of them could host. Like, there wasn't enough capacity. Because it's 104 games. So I don't know if that's the reason. But, yeah, it's not like you can just take an Uber to the next city. Like, we're talking, these are far apart from each other. But, yeah, the opening ceremonies, kind of like they did with the Olympics, because they were in four or five different parts of Italy, right? They kind of had their own opening ceremonies, and same sort of idea.
1: Yeah, one country, though, which
0: one
1: makes
0: country,
1: a lot of sense. But this is, you're right, it's kind of like the Olympic opening ceremony, and we are pumped for it, the one in Canada anyway. Michael Bublé, Alessia Cara, Alanis Morissette, among a star-studded lineup of performers at this World Cup opening ceremony. It's in Toronto, it's on June 12th, so oh my goodness, a month and a day from today.
0: Yes, indeed.
1: Right? Am I right? Yeah. We kick off the tournament against Bosnia-Herzegovina, all right? So we're going to, I don't know who I want to win, because I used to live there for a year.
0: That's right,
1: I kind of want
0: the
1: Bosnia
0: 90s.
1: To win. Yeah.
0: Okay, so yeah, a little tie to that. I would think in your heart of hearts you're cheering for Canada, but I get that you have ties there. So yeah, this is every 4 years, so this is obviously a big deal. 2022 was your last World Cup. That one, Argentina won, if you remember, defeating France in the final. I do not, and just I cannot follow soccer. It is just one sport of zero interest to me. I've tried to watch. It's like a Sunday morning through your eyelids type of sport.
1: That's true. Yeah, but there are so many people pumped about this already. So we will have 104 matches across Canada, the United States, and Mexico. And it runs from June 11th to July 19th. My goodness. So if we're really not into it, we're going to be not into it for a long time.
0: I'm just checking here. Are the Vuvuzelas, remember them, the horns?
1: Yes.
0: Yeah, they were banned. I bought one in 2022 and then found out they were banned at the World Cup. So we'll have to Google.
1: You're not even into soccer, but you bought the big horn thing.
0: It was $8. It was $8 and it made a horrible noise. I still have it.
1: Can you bring it in tomorrow and just blow it?
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3: Here is your 3-day forecast from the MyFM Weather Center. Sunshine and cloud for the most part today. A high of 12 degrees, a high UV index of 6 today. Clear this evening, a low of -1 with some frost in play. For tomorrow, sunshine and cloud, chance of a shower and a thunderstorm, a high of 13. For Wednesday, cloudy with a chance of showers, a high of 16 degrees. 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

0: Before we get into our Mother's Day mashup winner here on MyFM in the morning, we want to say good morning to somebody who joins us here at the breakfast table every day. You met him over the weekend. Good morning to Bobby Evans.
1: Yeah, Bobby Evans, whatever you want to say. What a wonderful gentleman. I was at a remote on the weekend. Bobby came in just to meet me. Because he wanted to put a face to the voice and then said wonderful things about you, Jamie. He loves the show, laughs a lot through it, which is wonderful. But mostly just really likes our voices, which is one of the ultimate compliments to me. I don't know about you. When I hear people like my voice, it's all I've got.
0: Yeah. And I love when people say, you're not what I pictured. Because you kind of, it's a weird dynamic we have here. But yeah, when you listen to somebody for a while, you start to see them and picture them. And then it's almost disappointing when they're not that in real life.
1: Exactly. Bobby was polite enough to not say, oh, I pictured you much prettier.
0: Oh, Bob. Wise man, Bob. You're a wise man. Yeah. I once got told you sound taller. That was the funniest thing somebody said to me.
1: Weird.
0: Well, Mama Mashup, we had some fun with this one. Fairly easy, these five songs. We didn't want to make it too tough on Mom. Yeah, so those five songs, again, you kind of notice a theme, all have to do with Mama.
1: Absolutely. And the Mama Mashup winner of a $500 local shopping spree is Sarah Gibson. But really, the winner is her mom, Sue Armstrong.
0: Yes, because of course, Sarah, the prize is a $500 shopping spree for Mom. So that's who wins it. Sue Armstrong will reach out to Sarah, make sure we get that to you, and make sure Sue reaps the benefits of that local shopping spree. But to go back to those five songs quickly, the answers. That first song was Queen, Bohemian Rhapsody. The second song, Lorena, this is the one that stumped a lot of people.
1: It really did. And it was Mama by the Spice Girls. Yes. I had a few people at that remote I was at ask me what that second song was, because it was stumping a lot of people.
0: Girls Just Want to Have Fun was the third song. Cyndi Lauper, You Can't Hurry Love by Phil Collins was the fourth song. And our final one,
1: Mamma Mia by ABBA. They even mention it in the song. Yeah. They say Mamma Mia. So if you didn't get that one, you know what? Go back to bed.
0: Try again tomorrow. Yes, congratulations, Sarah Gibson. You entered your mom, Sue Armstrong, the winner of our $500 local shopping spree.
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4: 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Sunshine and cloud for the most part today. A high of 12 degrees, a high UV index of 6 today. Clear this evening, a low of minus 1 with some frost in play. For tomorrow, sunshine and cloud, chance of a shower and a thunderstorm, a high of 13. For Wednesday, cloudy with a chance of showers, a high of 16 degrees. 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

0: 7:30. Here's what's happening in Strathroy-Caradoc.
1: It is Monday, May the 11th. The sunshine and cloud, a high around 13 degrees. A good morning, Strathroy-Caradoc. I'm Chris Soares. The municipality of Strathroy-Caradoc is inviting residents to learn more about upcoming work on Parkhouse Drive. A public information session will be held this coming Wednesday from 5 until 7 p.m. at the Caradoc Community Center in Mount Bridges. Planned work includes a full road rebuild, curb and gutter installation, new sidewalks, road widening, and upgrades to water, storm, and sanitary sewer systems. The drop-in event will give residents a chance to review plans and ask questions. The Ontario Provincial Police has released the second edition of its report examining missing and unsolved murdered Indigenous people within its jurisdiction. The updated report includes 59 investigations dating from 1956 to 2024 involving both missing persons and unsolved death cases. Police say the report provides important insight into cases involving Indigenous women, men, girls, and boys and supports ongoing investigative efforts. And a simple thank you from Ward 2 Councillor Greg Wilsey to Deputy Mayor Mike McGuire turned into a conversation at Strathroy-Caradoc Council last week about a very special landmark in London. Both council members are encouraging local service clubs and individuals to tour the historic Middlesex County building in London where County Council meets before it's too late. The Middlesex County Courthouse was built in the late 1820s, so it was very close to 200 years old. If you or a service club would like to tour the building, reach out to Mayor Colin Grantham or Deputy Mayor McGuire, who both sit on County Council. In sports, to the Diamond, where the LA Angels saved off a Blue Jays sweep as they beat Toronto 6-1. The Tigers doubled up Kansas City 6-3. NBA playoffs, New York beat Philadelphia 144-114 to sweep the Sixers. Minnesota tied up their series after four games, beating San Antonio 114-109. To NASCAR, Shane Van Gisbergen won the road race at Watkins Glen. Christopher Rattan won the PGA's Truest Championship by 5 shots on Sunday. I'm Chris Soares. The next time you're scrolling through your phone, visit strathroytoday.ca. Stay with Strathroy-Caradoc for breaking and local news.
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4: Just reading a forecast from the MyFM Weather Center. Sunshine and cloud for the most part today. A high of 12 degrees. A high UV index of 6 today. Clear this evening. A low of minus 1 with some frost in play. For tomorrow, sunshine and cloud. Chance of a shower and a thunderstorm. A high of 13. For Wednesday, cloudy with a chance of showers. A high of 16 degrees. 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

0: Joy FM in the morning with Jamie and Lorena and you. Thanks so much for being here with us at the lovely breakfast table. We still have our spring tablecloth on. It's not quite summer. Beautiful day yesterday.
1: Is it even spring? I'm starting to wonder. Oh, Mother Nature. She's fun, isn't she? Well, we will keep an eye on weather details as our morning continues on. We're going to remind you our winner just announced it about 20 minutes ago for our Mama Mashup. Get to some celebrations. And your brother, Roby, has a pun to kick off our week right after Backstreet Boys. I Want It That Way on MyFM in the morning. Yeah.

0: Congratulations again to our Mother's Day mashup winner. It was Sarah Gibson that submitted those five correct songs, but it's Sarah's mom that's the real winner.
1: Mm-hmm. Sue Armstrong. Sue, run amok in that store and buy what you want. You're going to have $500 to go on a shopping spree. So that's fantastic. And Sarah, your sweetheart. Roby's pun of the day. Roby has his moments. He can be a sweet guy. He can also be incredibly sarcastic, and he's always funny. All right, so Roby sent this pun today. He wonders this morning, why can't you trust a stuffed burrito? Because it will spill the beans. Oh, no.
0: I thought you said he was funny.
1: I take it back.
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0: All right, we'll start with some belated birthdays. Kyle Cebulski celebrated yesterday. Funny enough, not a relative, but happiest of birthdays to you, Kyle. Hope it sounds like you had a great day with the family. Habs fan, got to watch the game last night, so that's fantastic.
1: Oh, yeah, they won. Happy birthday to Chris Dennis, the best husband, father, and poppy. Love Carrie, Lindsay, Riley, Matthew, and Finn. Wishing you the best day ever.
0: A belated as well, 37 yesterday for Brittany Alguire. That was mom and dad. Hope you had a great day, Brittany.
1: And today, Hallie Halliburton is celebrating. From her mom, Patricia, her little brother, Lewis, Uncle Matthew and Jenny. Oh, Uncle Matthew and Jenny, Lucas, Rebecca, her boyfriend, Joseph, and great-grandma Price. Kelly is turning 20 years old, so have a wonderful day, Kelly. The HCC-SDCI Relay for Life is tomorrow. This is a great event every year. This year, they're hoping to reach their goal of $35,000 in support of the Canadian Cancer Society. Some of the highlights of this event tomorrow, food trucks, yoga, karaoke, there's line dancing, the beautiful luminary ceremony where they light all the lanterns, live music, lawn games, face painting, glitter tattoos, and team prizes. This is out at the high schools, starts at 10 in the morning tomorrow, goes until 6 p.m. It's the HCC-SDCI Relay for Life. 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
4: Your 3-day forecast from the MyFM Weather Center. Sunshine and cloud for the most part today. A high of 12 degrees, a high UV index of 6 today. Clear this evening, a low of -1 with some frost in play. For tomorrow, sunshine and cloud, chance of a shower and a thunderstorm, a high of 13. For Wednesday, cloudy with a chance of showers, a high of 16 degrees. 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

0: Good Monday morning, everyone. Hopefully, all you great moms out there, grandmas, had a wonderful Mother's Day. The answer to our question of the day is coming up after 8. It is healthcare related this morning. Jamie noticed this, some little tags hanging outside hospital rooms. So he was wondering what it was. I have never seen them before. Well, until I saw a picture that Jamie had. But yeah.
1: What they mean. I did post it up on our Facebook page. A lot of healthcare workers know, but without Googling.
0: Yeah.
1: Do you know? One's red, one's white. You can kind of move them around like the hands of a clock. What do they mean? We'll get to that after 8. I posted up something fun this morning here. Parents, if you have little kids and if you shop at a President's Choice store, you've probably been collecting these Disney stickers. I want to know if you're also finding the fold, bend, fold, tear strips everywhere. I just pulled 5 out of the backseat of the truck this morning because you bend, fold, tear, and then they peel open and there's 4 stickers. You get them with your purchases over the past month at PC stores. They're everywhere, Lorena. I just can't escape them. We're going to be finding them for months.
0: That is so cute because David just had a bunch of those on his desk. Yeah. Our boss just had a bunch of them. And I'm like, what are these? Because, of course, they caught my attention. The other thing we need some listener feedback on this morning, folks, the middle of the night Charlie horses are kicking your beautiful pregnant wife's butt. I feel so bad for her.
1: She keeps waking up with them, too. And imagine, you know, this stage of her pregnancy. She can't really reach her calf well enough to give it a good rub. Things are getting pretty tough. Yeah, and she just can't. She's drinking lots of water, doing all the right things, but for whatever it is, they just always waking up, and it's just the worst. We've all been there, right? So imagine being pregnant, you know, 8 months plus pregnant, trying to do this too. So if anybody remembers this or is going through this and has some sort of remedy that's safe for a pregnant lady, please, please let's help her out.
0: Yeah. Has she tried bananas? Because that always helps me.
1: Bananas is potassium. one of those foods that unfortunately doesn't always agree with her. So she's kind of avoids bananas. But yeah, I see what you're saying.
0: Okay.
1: So potassium, something potassium.
0: Some kind of potassium, but we'll take your advice too, folks. Let us know. 855-WIN-MYFM. Things to help with the Charlie horses.
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4: Your forecast from the MyFM Weather Center. Sunshine and cloud for the most part today. A high of 12 degrees, a high UV index of 6 today. Clear this evening, a low of -1 with some frost in play. For tomorrow, sunshine and cloud, chance of a shower and a thunderstorm, a high of 13. For Wednesday, cloudy with a chance of showers, a high of 16 degrees. 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
1: It is Monday, May the 11th. Sunshine and cloud for the most part today. Good morning, I'm Chris Soares. The London region recorded the highest unemployment rate among Canada's major cities in April with 92%, according to Stats Canada. The area, including London, St. Thomas, Strathroy, lost 1,800 jobs that month. That marks the fifth straight monthly rise in unemployment, highlighting a difficult economic climate. Provincial and national rates remain largely steady at 7.5% and 6.9%, respectively. The municipality of Strathroy-Caradoc is inviting residents to learn more about upcoming work on Parkhouse Drive. A public information session will be held on Wednesday of this week from 5 until 7 p.m. at the Caradoc Community Center in Mount Bridges. The drop-in event will give residents a chance to review plans and ask questions about the Parkhouse Drive reconstruction project, which will take place between Adelaide Road and Ruffham Road. Planned work includes a full road rebuild, new sidewalks, curb and gutter installation, road widening, and upgrade to water, storm, and sanitary sewer systems. And a simple thank you from Ward 2 Councillor Greg Wilsey to Deputy Mayor Mike McGuire turned into a conversation at Strathroy-Caradoc Council last week about a very special landmark we'll soon lose access to. Both council members are encouraging local service clubs and individuals to tour the historic Middlesex County building in London where County Council meets before it's too late. Councillor Wilsey mentioned at Council that the Deputy Mayor recently set up a tour for Mount Bridges Scouts.
2: Once the new county building is there, we won't have access to that. And it's our tax dollars that have paid it. There's a lot of history there. And I would encourage any community groups or anyone who wants a tour of that building and those facilities to reach out to our two county councillors. Either the Deputy Mayor helped me or the Mayor could help you as well.
1: The Middlesex County Courthouse was built in the late 1820s, so it was very close to 200 years old. Time now for Playoff Fever, brought to you by Giant Tiger Strathroy, Birdies and Bogeys, and Chuck's Roadhouse Bar and Grill. Well, Montreal needed him to get going, and he might have got going as of yesterday. The regular season 50-goal scorer Cole Caufield off the schneid with a goal last night in a Montreal 6-2 blowout win over Buffalo to grab a 2-1 series lead. Montreal looking pretty strong. Remember, the Cup hasn't flown north of the border since 93. Game 4 goes Tuesday night. Elsewhere, the Anaheim Ducks not going away. They edged Vegas 4-3 to even up that series after four games. I'm Chris Soares. NHL Playoff Fever continues next at noon.
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1: Just reading forecast from the MyFM Weather Center. Sunshine and cloud for the most part today. A high of 12 degrees, a high UV index of 6 today. Clear this evening, a low of minus 1 with some frost in play. For tomorrow, sunshine and cloud, chance of a shower and a thunderstorm, a high of 13. For Wednesday, cloudy with a chance of showers, a high of 16 degrees. And today's UV index brought to you by James Mechanical, proudly serving Ontario's West Coast. 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

0: It's a Monday morning, but that's okay. You're with Jamie and Lorena here on MyFM in the morning. News you can use is on the way. We keep hearing about this hantavirus on the cruise ship. What the heck is it really?
1: Thank you. I'm looking forward to the answer because I've asked that very question. We're also going to get to the answer of another question we're asking you. I recently saw the little red and white tags on the door of hospital rooms. Been spending a lot of time at hospitals, right? 8-month pregnant wife. I saw this and I thought, what are those? Posted the picture up. A lot of people knew. We're going to get to the answer right after Alex Warren. Here's Ordinary on MyFM in the morning.
2: They say the holy water's watered down, and this town's lost its faith. Our colors will fade.

to come out of it. But I will say he does have another song in the Billboard Hot 100 right now. It's not near the top by any means, Lorena, but it's called Fever Dream, and it's also fun. Listen to this.

0: I think we're going to hear more of that. He's got a good sound. I love his sound.
1: Does. And I have to stop hearing Ordinary because I get that twitch because of his, you know, the Grammy performance where they just did horrible things to him.
0: You're just a viewer. Imagine poor him. I think he's overcome it. I think he's doing all right. But yes, Alex Warren, great voice. Great to have him here on MyFM in the morning. All right, we posted up this question. There was a picture I saw in the hospital recently. I spent a lot of the time in the hallways waiting for pregnant wife. So I saw these tags, Lorena. One's red, one's white. They're on every door of a hospital, in every room, it seems. And I just wonder, I don't have any medical training. I'm not from a medical background. So it's like, what are these for? Seems everybody that works at a hospital knows. It's everyone else. I wanted to know if anybody else knew what these were for.
1: Yeah, so we checked officially with Dr. Google, and it says here, red and white tags, often called rescue markers or door status flags on the hospital room doors, are primarily used for emergency, safety, and logistical management. Okay, so while specific policies vary by institution, they're most commonly used for fire safety, room inspection, or to indicate the status of a patient visit.
0: Yeah.
1: So what position are they in if it means that you're being visited?
0: How to use them here. So white side visible indicates the room is safe and has been checked and cleared. Red side visible indicates the room has not been checked and is currently occupied or needs immediate attention. All right. So when a staff evacuate a room during a fire, they'll close the door. They'll flip the tag to show the white side to the hallway, indicating the room is empty. So I imagine they get specialized training on this then. Yeah.
1: Okay, who would know that these simple tags are so important?
0: Yeah.
1: So don't ever go touching them.
0: I'm just
1: because that's not your business.
0: I was going to say they're lucky. They're lucky because a little boy in me, when I see things that move, I'm flipping and flopping them. So well, I didn't. I promised
1: that's why
0: you.
1: I said.
0: I promised you. I did not touch them.
1: Okay. But even kids.
0: They're high.
1: As a kid, I would have.
0: They're high. They're towards the upper part of the door. At least the ones I saw.
1: Okay, good.
0: Yeah, for sure.
1: Wonderful.
0: All right. Now I'll forever know that. I love these little learning lessons that we come up with.
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7: Your 3-day forecast from the MyFM Weather Center. Sunshine and cloud for the most part today. A high of 12 degrees, a high UV index of 6 today. Clear this evening, a low of minus 1 with some frost in play. For tomorrow, sunshine and cloud, chance of a shower and a thunderstorm, a high of 13. For Wednesday, cloudy with a chance of showers, a high of 16 degrees. 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
1: We have been hearing the word hantavirus for a couple weeks now, and a lot of people are starting to get a little anxious about this. Flashback to COVID-19. They're very different, and we're going to get into that. But the latest news on the situation with the four Canadians who were aboard that cruise ship that was stricken with this rare hantavirus outbreak landed in Victoria, BC last night. They will continue their quarantine in complete isolation for at least 21 days, at least. If they're starting to show symptoms at all, which they're not so far, it could be extended. So they're in BC because they have connections with the province, we hear. The four of them flew from the cruise ship to Spain, to Quebec, to an airport there, then on to BC. So health officials have stressed that the hantavirus is quite different than COVID-19 and is much more difficult to transmit between humans. When you started hearing about this, I know you were talking, Jamie, joking about it a little bit, and I think a lot of people are starting to do that too. They're saying, hey, is it time to go into isolation again? Is it time to become an influencer from my basement?
2: Let's not panic that much here, but it is important to know, I mean, what it is and where it comes from.
1: Absolutely. So quite different than COVID-19, much more difficult to transmit between humans. It is spread by rodents. You probably heard that when they were first talking about this on the cruise ship. More rarely, people, and that is a very rare thing, multiple hantaviruses have been reported around the world. This also isn't new. So all are spread by rodents such as rats and mice. Five species in North America are known to carry hantaviruses. So studies indicate these things have been around for centuries, in fact. It's believed so far that the people who had this on the ship came on board with it, okay? So it didn't develop in the kitchen somewhere of the cruise ship. That's what health officials believe so far. People are typically exposed around their homes, so they think maybe these people were sweeping up rat or mice droppings and perhaps inhaled something. That is the most likely cause for these things. Symptoms can appear anywhere from 1 to 8 weeks. That's why those people are going in isolation for so long.
2: Right.
1: Typically, they appear within 2 weeks, but it can be up to 8 weeks. And as we know, it goes from anything, if you catch it early, to just, you know, some respiratory problems, things like that, to potentially being fatal if you don't catch it quickly. So that's why people are a bit concerned.
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8: 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On April 9th, 2026, at 12:57 p.m., police observed an older model black Dodge Caliber driving southbound Head Street near Kittredge Avenue in Strathroy. At this time, police attempted to stop the vehicle for several Highway Traffic Act violations. However, the vehicle fled from police at a high rate of speed. Police are appealing to the public if they have any dashboard camera that captured the incident, or if you have any information on who the driver was, please contact SCPS at 519-245-1250 or report anonymously at Crime Stoppers at 1-800-222-TIPS.
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9: Here is your forecast from the MyFM Weather Center. Sunshine and cloud for the most part today. A high of 12 degrees, a high UV index of 6 today. Clear this evening, a low of minus 1 with some frost in play. For tomorrow, sunshine and cloud, chance of a shower and a thunderstorm, a high of 13. For Wednesday, cloudy with a chance of showers, a high of 16 degrees. 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

0: Strathroy Caradoc. Thanks for starting your day with MyFM in the morning. It's 8:30. Here's what's happening in Strathroy Caradoc.
1: It is Monday, May the 11th. The sunshine and cloud, a high around 13 degrees. A good morning, Strathroy Caradoc. I'm Chris Soares. The municipality of Strathroy Caradoc is inviting residents to learn more about upcoming work on Parkhouse Drive. A public information session will be held this coming Wednesday from 5 until 7 p.m. at the Caradoc Community Center in Mount Bridges. Planned work includes a full road rebuild, curb and gutter installation, new sidewalks, road widening, and upgrades to water, storm, and sanitary sewer systems. The drop-in event will give residents a chance to review plans and ask questions. The Ontario Provincial Police has released the second edition of its report examining missing and unsolved murdered Indigenous people within its jurisdiction. The updated report includes 59 investigations dating from 1956 to 2024 involving both missing persons and unsolved death cases. Police say the report provides important insight into cases involving Indigenous women, men, girls, and boys and supports ongoing investigative efforts. And a simple thank you from Ward 2 Councillor Greg Wilsie to Deputy Mayor Mike McGuire turned into a conversation at Strathroy Caradoc Council last week about a very special landmark in London. Both council members are encouraging local service clubs and individuals to tour the historic Middlesex County building in London where County Council meets before it's too late. The Middlesex County Courthouse was built in the late 1820s, so it is very close to 200 years old. If you or a service club would like to tour the building, reach out to Mayor Colin Grantham or Deputy Mayor McGuire, who both sit on County Council. In sports, to the Diamond, where the LA Angels saved off a Blue Jays sweep as they beat Toronto 6-1. The Tigers doubled up Kansas City 6-3. NBA playoffs, New York beat Philadelphia 144-114 to sweep the Sixers. Minnesota tied up their series after four games, beating San Antonio 114-109. To NASCAR, Shane Van Gisbergen won the road race at Watkins Glen. Christopher Rattan won the PGA's Truest Championship by 5 shots on Sunday. I'm Chris Soares. The next time you're scrolling through your phone, visit strathroytoday.ca. 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
1: Your 3-day forecast from the MyFM Weather Center. Sunshine and cloud for the most part today. A high of 12 degrees, a high UV index of 6 today. Clear this evening, a low of -1 with some frost in play. For tomorrow, sunshine and cloud, chance of a shower and a thunderstorm, a high of 13. For Wednesday, cloudy with a chance of showers, a high of 16 degrees. And today's UV index brought to you by Jane's Mechanical, proudly serving Ontario's West Coast. 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

0: YFM in the morning, Jamie Lorena. Around our breakfast table this morning, in case you missed, we announced the winner of our Mama Mashup, which we'll chat with them very shortly and remind you the answers, those five song clips.
1: And as you all know from listening to us a lot, Jamie and I need help focusing sometimes. Squirrel, whatever, things get our attention. We're very curious people. Paris has an app for that. We'll tell you more about that too. What's good from our local news page right after Adele, Hello on MyFM in the morning.

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1: A simple thank you from Ward 2 Councillor Greg Wilsey to Deputy Mayor Mike McGuire turned into a conversation at Strathroy Council last week about a very special landmark we'll soon lose access to. Both council members are encouraging local service clubs and individuals to tour the historic Middlesex County Building in London, where County Council meets before it's too late. The Deputy Mayor recently set up a tour for Mount Bridges Scouts at Wilsey's request.
2: Once the new county building is there, we won't have access to that, and it's our tax dollars that have paid it. There's a lot of history there, and I would encourage any community groups or anyone who wants a tour of that building and those facilities to reach out to our two county councillors. Either the deputy mayor helped me, or the mayor could help you as well.
1: Deputy Mayor McGuire echoed his sentiments.
3: We will lose ownership of that building by the end of the year. It is an absolutely amazing piece of architecture, of history. It's the old county courthouse. It has the old cells underneath, which are haunted. But there's people in the building that work there today that will tell you the stories about it being haunted. Of course, we go in there every 2 weeks, and I haven't seen anything yet. Maybe the mayor has, but...
1: The Middlesex County Courthouse was built in the late 1820s, so is very close to 200 years old. If you or your service club would like to tour the building, reach out to the mayor or deputy mayor, who both sit on county council. You can also read this story at strathroytoday.ca.
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13: Your 3-day forecast from the MyFM Weather Center. Sunshine and cloud for the most part today. A high of 12 degrees, a high UV index of 6 today. Clear this evening, a low of -1 with some frost in play. For tomorrow, sunshine and cloud, chance of a shower and a thunderstorm, a high of 13. For Wednesday, cloudy with a chance of showers, a high of 16 degrees. 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
1: Hello?
2: Good morning. Is this Sarah?
1: Yes, it is.
2: Sarah Gibson. It's Jamie and Lorena calling from My FM in the morning. How are things?
1: Oh, great. How are you doing?
0: Great. Sarah, guess what? We have good news for you.
1: What's that?
0: What's that? What are you doing? What are you bugging me about? You, Sarah, are the winner of our Mama Mashup.
1: Oh, wow. No way.
2: This is the thing, though. Yes, you did all the work. Yes, you identified the five songs. You entered them online. But it's your mom that actually wins the prize, Sarah.
1: Oh, okay. Well, I'm more than happy to share the prize with her, so...
0: Amazing. What's so great about your mom, Sarah? Your mom, Sue.
1: Yeah, she is. She's probably one of the kindest women I know. So,
2: does your mom, Sue Armstrong, does she like to shop?
1: She does.
2: Okay. Well, we have a $500 local shopping spree for her.
1: Oh, wow. She's going to be very excited.
2: Well, those five songs again. And so if you need a reminder, here they are.
0: So fast.
2: I know. We heard it so many times. They were fairly easy. So you had Bohemian Rhapsody by Queen. Mama by the Spice Girls was the song that everybody tripped everybody up, it seems. Girl Just Want to Have Fun, Cyndi Lauper. You Can't Hurry Love, Phil Collins. And Mamma Mia by ABBA.
0: Yeah. We had someone requesting an anniversary shout out. So can I get a happy anniversary to my wonderful wife, Helen, today? It's 36 years. Love, Stephen. Just missed our birthdays and anniversary section. So here we go, Stephen. Hopefully you guys have a wonderful anniversary today.
2: And we had Paris share with us an app to help us stay focused. It's called Focus Friend.
3: For our friends who get distracted, we all do things in a different way. Focus Friend might come in handy. It's free with in-app purchases, and essentially it's going to gamify your focus period. So when you open the app, you tell it basically how long you want to concentrate on an activity, and then you see your little friend grow, and then you get prizes every time, and then you can furnish a home for your little guy. So I don't know if anyone remembers the Tamagotchi toy and you had to like feed it to keep it alive. Well, this is a way of keeping a little digital friend alive while actually getting your work done. So Focus Friend. You can text Jamie. He's got the link for you, and hopefully you'll enjoy it, and hopefully you can gamify staying focused.
2: Oh, we're such simple creatures, aren't we? She's so right.
0: If you put googly eyes on anything, it becomes your friend.
2: Yeah, and we want to take care of it. Exactly. We want to watch it grow. We'll focus for it. We will.
0: Ruby's pun of the day today is this. He ponders this morning, why can't you trust a stuffed burrito? Because it will spill the beans. Now you know, in case you missed it.
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9: Here is your forecast from the MyFM Weather Center. Sunshine and cloud for the most part today, a high of 12 degrees, a high UV index of 6 today. Clear this evening, a low of minus 1 with some frost in play. For tomorrow, sunshine and cloud, chance of a shower and a thunderstorm, a high of 13. For Wednesday, cloudy with a chance of showers, a high of 16 degrees. 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

0: thank you to the moms and kind souls reaching out with ideas to help with leg cramps. We'll touch on this more tomorrow morning, but hearing magnesium is the trick, and apparently standing on a cold floor.
1: Yeah, who knew? I know my pregnant wife is going to thank you very, very much. She has been, a lot of sleepless nights, waking up with these horrendous Charlie horse. We know the ones we're talking about, right? You're locked up, you're in a dead sleep, and you wake up to that terrible pain. And imagine 8 months pregnant trying to get down there to rub your calf. It's just not good for anybody. So
0: that's why you have to do it for her, Jamie.
1: I'm the hero.
0: And knowing you.
1: Let me write that down. So I should do it for her. Okay. Thank you.
0: Knowing you, I bet you do.
1: When she asks and makes me, yes, I do. It is my FM, Jamie and Lorena. So I guess I had a little visitor in my studio. I didn't even know this, but I come in this morning to a recording. So 4 years old, he's already recording. Here was his message.
2: Hi, Daddy. Happy Monday. I had a great weekend with you. Happy Halloween. Bye, Daddy. I hope you have a good chicken pox.
1: Like the brain on this kid. Hope you have a good chicken pox. I don't even know what that means. But it sure made me smile coming into that this morning. So, yes, Mother's Day. And obviously 4 years old, just the brain on this kid, Lorena. So they did this assignment at school. I want to read this to you. They made this beautiful card where the kids had to fill in the blanks on it. So my mommy's favorite food is apples. Mommy's favorite drink is alcohol. This is what my four-year-old, she's been pregnant for eight, but she hasn't had a drink in over like 8-9 months, right? Mommy's favorite TV show is Taylor Swift.
0: Okay.
1: If mommy could buy anything in the world, she'd buy clothes. He nailed that one.
0: Yeah.
1: Mommy loves to do dishes when I'm not home. Mommy's really good at work. The coolest thing mommy can do is use a shovel and a rake to pick up leaves and put them in a wheelbarrow. Just
0: the coolest thing.
1: The observations of this kid, yeah. Mommy makes me laugh when she tries and make a trick on me. And the best one, mommy smells like chicken. He put chicken in there.
0: Better than your aroma, because I remember him calling you quite a stinky fella.
1: Yeah, when he was describing me to the police. I absolutely love this out of the mouths of babes. We just never know what's next coming out of that kid's mouth.
0: Oh, happy Halloween.

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1: The London region recorded the highest unemployment rate among Canada's major cities in April, with 92%, according to Stats Canada. The municipality of Strathclyde is inviting residents to learn more about upcoming work on Parkhouse Drive. A public information session will be held on Wednesday of this week from 5 until 7 p.m. at the Caradoc Community Centre in Mount Bridges. And a simple thank you from Ward 2 Councillor Greg Wilsey to Deputy Mayor Mike McGuire turned into a conversation at Strathclyde Council last week about a very special landmark we'll soon lose access to. And from our community calendar, coming up tomorrow, it is the Relay for Life happening at Holy Cross and SCCI Secondary Schools from 10 a.m. until 6 p.m. Make sure you follow 105.7 MyFM on X. We follow the latest breaking and local news at News 105.7.
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1: Your 3-day forecast from the MyFM Weather Center. Sunshine and cloud for the most part today. A high of 12 degrees, a high UV index of 6 today. Clear this evening, a low of -1 with some frost in play. For tomorrow, sunshine and cloud, chance of a shower and a thunderstorm, a high of 13. For Wednesday, cloudy with a chance of showers, a high of 16 degrees. 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

0: My FM in the morning, Jamie Lorena. This morning we had the honor of making the phone call to the winner of our Mama Mashup, those five songs. Yeah, so again, if you need the recap of what those five songs were, you had Queen, Bohemian Rhapsody, Mama by the Spice Girls, Girls Just Want to Have Fun, Cyndi Lauper, You Can't Hurry Love by Phil Collins, and Mamma Mia by ABBA.
1: Hello?
0: Good morning. Is this Sarah?
1: Yes, it is.
0: Sarah Gibson. It's Jamie and Lorena calling from MyFM in the morning. How are things?
1: Oh, great. How are you doing?
2: Great. Sarah, guess what? We have good news for you.
1: What's that?
2: What's that? What are you doing? What are you bugging me about? You, Sarah, are the winner of our Mama Mashup.
1: Oh, wow. No way.
0: Yeah, you got all five of those songs right. Even the Spice Girls one that everybody had a hard time with. You must be a Spice Girls fan from way back.
1: Oh, you know it.
0: Oh, I love it. Sarah Gibson, this is the thing, though. Yes, you did all the work. Yes, you identified the five songs. You entered them online. But it's your mom that actually wins the prize, Sarah.
1: Oh, okay. Well, I'm more than happy to share the prize with her. So
2: amazing. What's so great about your mom, Sarah? Your mom, Sue?
1: Yeah, she is. She's probably one of the kindest women I know. So.
0: Does your mom, Sue Armstrong, does she like to shop?
1: She does.
0: Okay, well, we have a $500 local shopping spree for her.
1: Oh, wow, she's going to be very excited.
0: That's awesome. Did you get to see her? Did you have a good Mother's Day weekend?
1: Yeah, sure did. We had a brunch together yesterday with the family.
2: Oh, perfect. Well, here's another gift you can give to her, which maybe is even better than the one you gave her yesterday. You never know.
1: Actually, I think so.
0: Well, we won't ask you what that is, Sarah. We'll just add this to it. Congratulations, and thank you so much for playing along. Congrats to your mom, Sue Armstrong, as well.
1: Oh, that's amazing. Thanks so much, guys.
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0: Not a bad little Monday. We had our $500 shopping spree. We just had gave that away to Sue through Sarah, who entered Mom. Congratulations again. We have the Habs winning. Not bad for Montreal Canadiens fans. Up 2-1 now. Their best of seven series against Buffalo. So, yeah, all things looking good to kick off the weekend. This week is heading into a May-long weekend, by the way. Adam's going to get you through the rest of our Monday. Bruno Mars now, I Just Might.

DJMI-FM, a division of My Broadcasting Corporation, Ontario's local broadcast company. 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

0: My FM, music from Sam Roberts and Brother Down on your Monday morning. Adam Weeks here with you, My FM at Work, kicking off a brand new week in May. And you know what we get at the end of this week? Two words for you. Long weekend. You've got to love that. So, all good stuff on the way. Another My FM at Work music mix coming up. And Mother's Day is behind us now, as is the My FM Mama Mashup. Jamie and Lorena contacted our winner, Sarah Gibson, this morning, who was able to name all five songs correctly in the My FM Mama Mashup. And her mom, Sue Armstrong, is apparently the sweetest lady on the earth. And they'll get to enjoy that $500 local shopping spree.
1: Yeah, you got all five of those songs right. Even the Spice Girls one that everybody had a hard time with. You must be a Spice Girls fan from way back.
2: Oh, you know it.
1: Oh, I love it. Sarah Gibson. This is the thing, though. Yes, you did all the work. Yes, you identified the five songs. You entered them online. But it's your mom that actually wins the prize, Sarah.
3: What's so great about your mom, Sarah? Your mom, Sue?
2: She's probably one of the kindest women I know. So.
1: Okay. Well, we have a $500 local shopping spree for her.
2: That's amazing. Thanks so much, guys.
0: You see, it pays to be a Spice Girls fan. Song one was Bohemian Rhapsody by Queen. I think most of us knew that. Song two was the tricky one for a lot of people. Mama by the Spice Girls. Number three was Girls Just Want to Have Fun, Cyndi Lauper. Song four, You Can't Hurry Love, Phil Collins. And five was Mamma Mia by ABBA. That Spice Girls tune was the clincher, I think, for a lot of people. So a big congratulations to Sarah Gibson and her mom, Sue Armstrong. That $500 local shopping spree is all theirs from the My FM Mama Mashup. Stay tuned. We've got another contest around the corner, of course. And in the meantime, we're going to get you back into the music on a Monday morning right after this.
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1: I was distracted and in traffic. 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

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But if the world was ending, you'd come over, right? You'd come over and you'd stay the night. Would you love me for the hell of it? All our fears would be irrelevant. If the world was ending, you'd come over, right? The sky'd be falling and I'd hold you tight. And there wouldn't be a reason why we would even have to say goodbye. If the world was ending, you'd come over, right? Right? 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Right?

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1: The London region recorded the highest unemployment rate among Canada's major cities in April, with 92%, according to Stats Canada. The municipality of Strathclyde-Caradoc is inviting residents to learn more about upcoming work on Parkhouse Drive. A public information session will be held on Wednesday of this week from 5 until 7 p.m. at the Caradoc Community Centre in Mount Bridges. And a simple thank you from Ward 2 Councillor Greg Wilsey to Deputy Mayor Mike McGuire turned into a conversation at Strathclyde-Caradoc Council last week about a very special landmark we'll soon lose access to. And from our community calendar, coming up tomorrow, it is the Relay for Life happening at Holy Cross and SCCI Secondary Schools from 10 a.m. until 6 p.m. Make sure you follow 105.7 MyFM on X. We follow the latest breaking and local news at News 105.7.
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1: Here is your 3-day forecast from the MyFM Weather Center. Sunshine and cloud for the most part today. A high of 12 degrees, a high UV index of 6 today. Clear this evening, a low of minus 1 with some frost in play. For tomorrow, sunshine and cloud, chance of a shower and a thunderstorm, a high of 13. For Wednesday, cloudy with a chance of showers, a high of 16 degrees. 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
1: My FM at Work, that was Tyler Shaw and Run to You. Running to something is often better than running from something. And Kevin Bacon, the actor, you know, from Footloose and Flatliners, the guy we're all 6 degrees away from, Kevin Bacon, he had to do some running. Kevin Bacon was attacked by a swarm of bees this weekend, hiking with his daughter and her husband. Kevin Bacon said the bees went full on after him and left all the other hikers alone. He was stung everywhere, underneath his shirt, and the 65-year-old actor joked the bees must not have liked his work or something. Luckily, he's fine and it wasn't a My Girl situation.
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0: The Bedouin Sound Clash and When the Night Feels My Song on MyFM. Before that, the Spice Girls and Wannabe, the song that put them on the map. Adam Weeks with you. You know, we had a pretty big birthday on Friday. David Attenborough, you know, the legendary narrator from all the nature and earth documentaries. You'll recognize this voice.
1: These butterflies are able to fly long distances high above the forest canopy.
0: He turned 100 years old on Friday, and the big joke was that he's not allowed to play with Lego anymore because Lego has an age recommendation label from 4 to 99 plus. Well, Lego has actually changed the age limit to 4 to 100 plus. And they wrote on social media, "Happy 100th birthday, Sir David Attenborough. There's no age limit for those who never

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1: The London region recorded the highest unemployment rate among Canada's major cities in April with 92%, according to Stats Canada. The municipality of Strathclyde-Caradoc is inviting residents to learn more about upcoming work on Parkhouse Drive. A public information session will be held on Wednesday of this week from 5 until 7 p.m. at the Caradoc Community Centre in Mount Bridges. And a simple thank you from Ward 2 Councillor Greg Wilsey to Deputy Mayor Mike McGuire turned into a conversation at Strathclyde-Caradoc Council last week about a very special landmark we'll soon lose access to. And from our community calendar, coming up tomorrow, it is the Relay for Life happening at Holy Cross and SCCI Secondary Schools from 10 a.m. until 6 p.m. Make sure you follow 105.7 MyFM on X. We follow the latest breaking and local news at News 105.7.
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1: Your 3-day forecast from the MyFM Weather Center. Sunshine and cloud for the most part today. A high of 12 degrees, a high UV index of 6 today. Clear this evening, a low of minus 1 with some frost in play. For tomorrow, sunshine and cloud, chance of a shower and a thunderstorm, a high of 13. For Wednesday, cloudy with a chance of showers, a high of 16 degrees. 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
4: We've got some Benson Boone coming up. And a big thanks to everyone who played the MyFM Mama Mashup. Congratulations to our winner, Sarah Gibson and her mom, Sue Armstrong. They took home that $500 local shopping spree. And for now, we've got Laura Earle ready to go this afternoon. And the news coming up at noon. MyFM.

0: It's noon. Here's what's happening in Strathroy-Caradoc.
1: It is Monday, May the 11th. Sunshine and cloud for the most part today. I'm Chris Soares. The London region recorded the highest unemployment rate among Canada's major cities in April with 92%, according to Stats Canada. The area, including London, St. Thomas, Strathroy, lost 1,800 jobs that month. That marks the fifth straight monthly rise in unemployment, highlighting a difficult economic climate. Provincial and national rates remain largely steady at 7.5% and 6.9%, respectively. The municipality of Strathroy-Caradoc is inviting residents to learn more about upcoming work on Parkhouse Drive. A public information session will be held on Wednesday of this week from 5 until 7 p.m. at the Caradoc Community Center in Mount Bridges. The drop-in event will give residents a chance to review plans and ask questions about the Parkhouse Drive reconstruction project, which will take place between Adelaide Road and Ruffham Road. Planned work includes a full road rebuild, new sidewalks, curb and gutter installation, road widening, and upgrade to water, storm, and sanitary sewer systems. And a simple thank you from Ward 2 Councillor Greg Wilsey to Deputy Mayor Mike McGuire turned into a conversation at Strathroy-Caradoc Council last week about a very special landmark we'll soon lose access to. Both council members are encouraging local service clubs and individuals to tour the historic Middlesex County building in London where County Council meets before it's too late. Councillor Wilsey mentioned at council that the Deputy Mayor recently set up a tour for Mount Bridges Scouts.
2: Once the new county building is there, we won't have access to that. And it's our tax dollars that have paid it. There's a lot of history there. And I would encourage any community groups or anyone who wants a tour of that building and those facilities to reach out to our two county councillors. Either the Deputy Mayor helped me or the Mayor could help you as well.
1: The Middlesex County Courthouse was built in the late 1820s, so it was very close to 200 years old. Time now for Playoff Fever, brought to you by Giant Tiger Strathroy, Birdies and Bogeys, and Chuck's Roadhouse Bar and Grill.
3: After Ottawa punched its ticket to the next round with a dramatic 4-3 double overtime win over Boston Sunday, the spotlight now shifts to the other PWHL semifinal tonight. The two-time defending champion Minnesota Frost host Montreal in a winner-take-all Game 5 with a trip to the Walter Cup final on the line. A Minnesota win keeps hopes of a three-peat alive, while a Montreal victory would set up the first-ever All-Canadian PWHL final. Then, in the NHL, Colorado looks to keep rolling against Minnesota in Game 4, with the Avalanche carrying a 2-1 series lead into tonight's matchup. I'm Kennedy Freeman. Playoff Fever returns next at 4 o'clock.
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1: Your 3-day forecast from the MyFM Weather Center. Sunshine and cloud for the most part today. A high of 12 degrees, a high UV index of 6 today. Clear this evening, a low of -1 with some frost in play. For tomorrow, sunshine and cloud, chance of a shower and a thunderstorm, a high of 13. For Wednesday, cloudy with a chance of showers, a high of 16 degrees. 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

0: my day be ruined and it's not even noon hour? It's Laura. This is my FM. You're at work and at home station. I legitimately have had the most train wreck morning. The wheels were coming off before it was even 10 a.m. And I want to know, how do you guys turn around a day like that? A day where you are ready to crawl right back into bed, pull the covers over your head and say, I'm finished adulting today, everyone. Carry on. Let me know when you're ready for me to start again. It was brutal. Just one thing after another. So I want to know, how do you turn that day around? How do you press pause on the chaos and say, nope, I'm not going to let it ruin it. I'm not going to let it totally ruin my day. Coming up next, somebody whose day was not ruined, the winner of our Mama Mashup contest. I've got details.
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0: We asked, you answered, and we got a winner. It's Laura. This is MyFM. You're at work and at home station. You have been listening. You've been decoding. You've been trying to guess the five songs in our Mama mashup. And I'm going to tell you what they are right now. Number one, Bohemian Rhapsody by Queen. Number two, Mama by the Spice Girls. And this is the one that seemed to catch everybody up. That was the hard one to get. Number three, Girls Just Want to Have Fun by Cyndi Lauper. Number four, You Can't Hurry Love, Phil Collins. And number five, Mamma Mia by ABBA. And our winner of the $500 local shopping spree for their mom, Sarah Gibson, Jamie and Lorena from MyFM in the Morning, gave her a call. Take a listen.
1: Hello?
2: Good morning. Is this Sarah?
1: Yes, it is.
2: Sarah Gibson. It's Jamie and Lorena calling from MyFM in the Morning. How are things?
1: Oh, great. How are you doing?
3: Great. Sarah, guess what? We have good news for you. You, Sarah, are the winner of our Mama Mashup.
1: Oh, wow. No way.
0: Congratulations again going out to Sarah, who got all five of our Mama Mashup songs right. We hope you have a great shopping spree with your mom. Coming up next, my brother keeps chirping and my Montreal Canadiens keep winning.
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7: 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Sunshine and cloud for the most part today. A high of 12 degrees, a high UV index of 6 today. Clear this evening, a low of minus 1 with some frost in play. For tomorrow, sunshine and cloud, chance of a shower and a thunderstorm, a high of 13. For Wednesday, cloudy with a chance of showers, a high of 16 degrees. 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

0: Two wins in a row for my Montreal Canadiens, and my brother has gone a little quiet on the chirp chat. It's Laura. This is my FM. You're at work and at home station. My brother has always had some divided loyalties in hockey. He has loved the Toronto Maple Leafs, huge Wendell Clark fan, but also as a kid, he loved the Buffalo Sabres. And so, of course, when my lifelong love Montreal Canadiens are up against the Sabres in the playoffs, the two of us have been going back and forth in each matchup. Well, Montreal's pulled out two wins, and things got a little quiet in the chirp chat last night as Montreal went up to 6-2 for the final. I want to know, is there a sibling rivalry, a good-hearted one, that you can kind of go back and forth with your sibling, but you know when you've pushed it a little past the funny point and maybe they're getting a little bit defensive on it? What is that moment for you with your sibling? What's that one thing you know you can tease them about? Until it edges into, I'm telling on you. Coming up next, we're into entertainment news.
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Saturday night was all right for celebrating the Rocket Man. It's Laura. This is MyFM at Work. Elton John, EGOT winner himself, was joined by his Canadian husband, David Furnish, as Elton received the Glenn Gould Prize at an All-Star Gala in Toronto. The British singer-songwriter

0: wrote, "The evening's festivities were recorded for broadcast at a later date." Coming up next, Ontario pharmacists are going to have more abilities to help you. We've got the details.
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1: The municipality of Strathbride-Caradoc is inviting residents to learn more about upcoming work on Parkhouse Drive, part of an upcoming public meeting. The London region, including London, St. Thomas, and Strathroy, recorded the highest unemployment rate among Canada's major cities in April. And a simple thank you from Ward 2 Councillor Greg Wilsey to Deputy Mayor Mike McGuire turned into a conversation at Strathbride-Caradoc Council last week. 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
7: Your 3-day forecast from the MyFM Weather Center. Sunshine and cloud for the most part today. A high of 12 degrees, a high UV index of 6 today. Clear this evening, a low of minus 1 with some frost in play. For tomorrow, sunshine and cloud, chance of a shower and a thunderstorm, a high of 13. For Wednesday, cloudy with a chance of showers, a high of 16 degrees. 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

Get ready for more from your pharmacist. It's Laura. This is MyFM at Work. In an effort to help people get faster access to care and take some pressure off emergency departments and primary care providers, starting in July, Ontario pharmacists are going to be able to give a number of vaccinations, including tetanus, whooping cough, and diphtheria. Now, while pharmacists are currently allowed to assess and treat 19 common ailments, they will have 9 more coming, including head lice, nasal congestion, and warts. The provincial health minister says they expect to add 5 more ailments for pharmacists to handle early next year. The province has also asked for frameworks to help expand the scope of practice for medical professionals like physiotherapists, optometrists, and audiologists, among others. Coming up next, the countdown is on for the 2026 World Cup.

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CJMI-FM, a division of My Broadcasting Corporation, Ontario's local broadcast company. 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

0: If you have not caught World Cup fever yet, you've only got a month to go to do it. It's Laura. This is MyFM, your at work and at home station. The World Cup gets underway June 11th at Mexico City's iconic Estadio Azteca. A record 48 teams and millions of fans will be descending on the first ever World Cup hosted by three nations, the United States, Canada, and Mexico. The final match will be held in New Jersey on July 19th, and they're actually expanding it. There's going to be several nations in the World Cup for the first time. Curaçao, the smallest country by population to ever play in the tournament, will be there, and Cape Verde is also going to be there. Here in Canada, we'll be hosting 13 games, 7 of those in Vancouver and 6 in Toronto. Toronto's first matchup is on June the 12th.
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1: The municipality of Strathroy-Caradoc is inviting residents to learn more about upcoming work on Parkhouse Drive, part of an upcoming public meeting. The London region, including London, St. Thomas, and Strathroy, recorded the highest unemployment rate among Canada's major cities in April. And a simple thank you from Ward 2 Councillor Greg Wilsey to Deputy Mayor Mike McGuire turned into a conversation at Strathroy-Caradoc Council last week. And coming up from our community calendar, it's the annual Relay for Life hosted by Holy Cross and SDCI tomorrow from 10 a.m. to 6 p.m. I'm Kimberly Millimans. 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
9: Your 3-day forecast from the MyFM Weather Center. Sunshine and cloud for the most part today. A high of 12 degrees, a high UV index of 6 today. Clear this evening, a low of minus 1 with some frost in play. For tomorrow, sunshine and cloud, chance of a shower and a thunderstorm, a high of 13. For Wednesday, cloudy with a chance of showers, a high of 16 degrees. 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
1: 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There's a guest speaker as well. 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
1: Thanks so much for listening, everyone. That's my time for today. I'm Laura Earle signing off. I'll be back with you at noon tomorrow. And tomorrow we're going to be talking about another celebrity auction. What is going up on the block? I will have details.

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0: Whether you're at work and at home station, good afternoon. This is Steve Gregory. Hope you had a great weekend. Hope you treated mom to all she could want. It's a good weekend for the Canadians. Took a 2-1 lead in their series with the Sabres, winning 6-2. They'll have game 4 in Montreal tomorrow night. Something to look forward to. And if you're having a tough time getting through your Monday, something else to look forward to as we head into a long weekend. And it's a good one. The unofficial start to summer.
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1: The municipality of Strathbride-Caradoc is inviting residents to learn more about upcoming work on Parkhouse Drive, part of an upcoming public meeting. The London region, including London, St. Thomas, and Strathroy, recorded the highest unemployment rate among Canada's major cities in April. And a simple thank you from Ward 2 Councillor Greg Wilsey to Deputy Mayor Mike McGuire turned into a conversation at Strathbride-Caradoc Council last week. And coming up from our community calendar, it's the annual Relay for Life hosted by Holy Cross and SDCI tomorrow from 10 a.m. to 6 p.m. I'm Kimberly Millimans. 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
9: Here is your 3-day forecast from the MyFM Weather Center. Sunshine and cloud for the most part today, a high of 12 degrees, a high UV index of 6 today. Clear this evening, a low of minus 1 with some frost in play. For tomorrow, sunshine and cloud, chance of a shower and a thunderstorm, a high of 13. For Wednesday, cloudy with a chance of showers, a high of 16 degrees. 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

0: YFM in the afternoon. This is Steve Gregory. Mother's Day is come and gone. Did you ever figure out the mama mashup? Sue Gibson did. Won herself that $500 shopping spree for her mom, Sue Armstrong. If you were racking your brain, these were the five songs in the mashup. Bohemian Rhapsody by Queen. Mama by the Spice Girls. That one was tricky. Girls Just Want to Have Fun by Cyndi Lauper. Phil Collins, You Can't Hurry Love. And Mama Mia by ABBA.
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0: Coming up on MyFM, take a look at who won the box office on the weekend. It was close, and Dua Lipa.

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1: Environment Canada has issued a yellow advisory for frost, where patchy frost is expected overnight. Damage to plants, trees, and crops is possible. Tonight, clear skies, a low minus 2 degrees expected. Right now, it's 11 degrees. Good afternoon, I'm Kimberly Millimans. The London region recorded the highest unemployment rate among Canada's major cities in April at 9.2%, according to Statistics Canada. The area, including London, St. Thomas, and Strathroy, lost 1,800 jobs last month. This marks the fifth consecutive monthly rise in unemployment, highlighting a difficult economic climate. Provincial and national rates remain largely steady at 7.5% and 6.9%. The municipality of Strathroy-Caradoc is inviting residents to learn more about upcoming work on Parkhouse Drive. A public information session will be held this Wednesday from 5 to 7 p.m. at the Caradoc Community Center in Mount Bridges. The drop-in event gives residents a chance to review plans and ask questions about Parkhouse Drive construction project, which will take place between Adelaide Road and Ruffham Road. Full details can be found at strathroystate.ca. And a simple thank you from Ward 2 Councillor Greg Wilsey to Deputy Mayor Mike McGuire turned into a conversation at Strathroy-Caradoc Council last week about a very special landmark. Both council members are encouraging local service clubs and individuals to tour the historic Middlesex County Building in London, where County Council meets before it's too late. Councillor Wilsey mentioned that the Deputy Mayor recently set up a tour for the Mount Bridges Scouts.
2: Once the new county building is there, we won't have access to that, and it's our tax dollars that have paid it. There's a lot of history there, and I would encourage any community groups or anyone who wants a tour of that building and those facilities to reach out to our two county councillors. Either the deputy mayor helped me or the mayor could help you as well.
1: The Middlesex County Courthouse was built in the late 1820s. 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
3: The Minnesota Wild will try and build on their momentum tonight as they host Colorado in a pivotal Game 4. Minnesota got back into the series with an impressive 5-1 win Saturday night, cutting the Avalanche lead to 2-1 and shifting some pressure back onto Colorado. Meanwhile, in the PWHL, it's winner-take-all between the defending champion Minnesota Frost and Montreal in Game 5 of their semifinal series. After Ottawa advanced with a double overtime win against Boston Sunday, a Montreal victory tonight would set up the first-ever All-Canadian Walter Cup final. I'm Kennedy Freeman. Playoff Fever returns tomorrow morning at 8 o'clock.
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0: Hi, FM. This is Steve Gregory on your Monday. Looks like a lot of folks took Mom to see The Devil Wears Prada 2 on the weekend. It came out in top spot, making another $43 million. Close behind in second place, Mortal Kombat 2. Michael in third, The Sheep Detectives fourth. And rounding out the top five, Billie Eilish, Hit Me Hard and Soft, The Tour Live in 3D. So, with another successful weekend, The Devil Wears Prada 2 moves into fifth spot overall for the year, so far pulling in over $433 million, with a ways to go to catch the number one spot. Super Mario Galaxy so far has made $941.2 million.
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0: 5M in the afternoon. This is Steve Gregory. Well, those TV boxes from Samsung that became known as the Dua Lipa TV box could be causing some problems for Samsung. Dua Lipa going to be suing them over use of her image, saying they used it without her permission and designed to capitalize on her hard-earned success to promote and sell Samsung products. So the lawsuit alleges infringement on trademark, copyright, and misappropriation of her likeness and image. If she wins in court, it'll cost Samsung $15 million.
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three-day forecast from the MyFM Weather Center. Environment Canada has issued a yellow advisory for frost, where patchy frost is expected overnight. Damage to plants, trees, and crops is possible. Tonight, clear skies, a low of minus 2 degrees expected. Tomorrow, cloudy skies, rain in the forecast, a high of 13 degrees throughout the day and a low of 10 degrees overnight. And for Wednesday, rain continuing, a high of 15 degrees expected. I'm Kimberly Milliman with Strathroy Care Docs.

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This is Steve Gregory. 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

0: It's 5 o'clock. 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
1: Environment Canada has issued a yellow advisory for frost, where patchy frost is expected overnight. Damage to plants, trees, and crops is possible. Tonight, clear skies, a low minus 2 degrees expected. Right now, it's 11 degrees. Good afternoon, I'm Kimberly Millimans. The municipality of Strathroy-Caradoc is inviting residents to learn more about upcoming work on Parkhouse Drive. A public information session will be held on Wednesday from 5 to 7 p.m. at the Caradoc Community Centre in Mount Bridges. The drop-in event will give residents a chance to review plans and ask questions about the Parkhouse Drive reconstruction project, which takes place between Adelaide Road and Ruffham Road. Planned work includes a full road rebuild, new sidewalks, curb and gutter installation, road widening, and upgrades to water, storm, and sanitary sewer systems. Police from Chippewa of the Thames First Nation, together with Middlesex OPP, are investigating a sudden death on the Chippewa of the Thames First Nation. On May 7th, around 3 a.m., officers from First Nation Police, OPP, and Oneida Nation Fire Department responded to a vehicle fire reported at the intersection of Jubilee Road and Mount Elgin Road. A deceased individual was found inside the vehicle. Roads were temporarily closed while Time Team assisted. The investigation is ongoing. Anyone with any information is asked to contact OPP. And OPP has released its second edition of its report examining missing and unsolved murdered Indigenous people within its jurisdiction. The updated report includes 59 investigations dating from 1956 to 2024 involving both missing persons and unsolved death cases. Police say the report provides important insights into cases involving Indigenous women, men, girls, and boys, and supports ongoing investigative efforts. The OPP is encouraging anyone with any information related to the cases to come forward through its tip line or Crime Stoppers. In MyFM Sports in NHL action, the Minnesota Wild will take on Colorado in a pivotal Game 4 tonight. In the PWHL, it's winner-take-all between the Minnesota Frost and Montreal in Game 5 of their semifinal series matchup. And in MLB action, the Toronto Blue Jays play host to the Tampa Bay Rays tonight. I'm Kimberly Millimans. Stay connected to your community. Visit strathroytoday.ca 1, 2, or 3 times a day for the latest breaking and local news. 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
3: Canada's main stock index rose over 50 points today, while U.S. markets also edged higher as gains in energy, mining, and commodity stocks, along with higher oil prices, helped offset inflation and interest rate concerns. The S&P/TSX Composite Index was up 61 points to 34,139. In New York, the Dow Jones Industrial Average was up 95 points to 49,704. The S&P 500 Index was up 14 points to 7,413, while the NASDAQ Composite rose 27 points to 26,274. The Canadian dollar traded for 73.09 cents U.S. compared with 73.11 cents on Friday. The crude oil contract was up $3.16 U.S. to $98.58 per barrel, while the price of gold was up $12.70 U.S. to close at $4,743.40 an ounce. 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

everyday forecast from the MyFM Weather Center. Environment Canada has issued a yellow advisory for frost, where patchy frost is expected overnight. Damage to plants, trees, and crops is possible. Tonight, clear skies, a low of -2 degrees expected. Tomorrow, cloudy skies, rain in the forecast, a high of 13 degrees throughout the day and a low of 10 degrees overnight. And for Wednesday, rain continuing, a high of 15 degrees expected. I'm Kimberly Millimans with Strathroy Care Docs.

0: 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I gotta have faith. 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

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And given the price of gas alone, doesn't look like we're going to be going anytime soon.

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0: 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This is Steve Gregory. Next time you're thinking of a move, if you want to lower your stress, try to live near trees. According to a new study, neighborhoods with more tree cover are linked to lower levels of chronic stress. They say that's the long-term stress that damages your body over the years. They figure trees do it in a couple of ways. They will calm your senses, and people in greener neighborhoods more likely to be physically active. If you're looking for a place to live, try to find some trees.
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12: Here's Strathroy Caradox 3-day forecast from the MyFM Weather Center. Environment Canada has issued a yellow advisory for frost, where patchy frost is expected overnight. Damage to plants, trees, and crops is possible. Tonight, clear skies, a low of minus 2 degrees expected. Tomorrow, cloudy skies, rain in the forecast, a high of 13 degrees throughout the day and a low of 10 degrees overnight. And for Wednesday, rain continuing, a high of 15 degrees expected. I'm Kimberly Millimans with Strathroy Caradox.

0: WFM in the afternoon. This is Steve Gregory. Well, if you lost a little bit of weight and you're trying to keep it off, I'm going to save you a little bit of time. According to new research, the number of steps you need to walk a day to maintain that weight loss is not 10,000. If you lost your weight and you're trying to maintain it, the magic number is 8,500. They say that more steps is not necessarily going to get you more pounds lost. If you want to prevent your weight gain, shoot for 8,500 steps. So if you were having a hard time trying to squeeze that into your day, I just saved you about half an hour.
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2: 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That's it for me. 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

0: 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Here's what's happening in Strathroy-Caradoc.
1: Environment Canada has issued a yellow advisory for frost, where patchy frost is expected overnight. Damage to plants, trees, and crops is possible. Tonight, clear skies, a low of minus 2 degrees expected. Right now, it's 11 degrees. Good afternoon, I'm Kimberly Millimans. The London region recorded the highest unemployment rate among Canada's major cities in April at 9.2%, according to Statistics Canada. The area, including London, St. Thomas, and Strathroy, lost 1,800 jobs last month. This marks the fifth consecutive monthly rise in unemployment, highlighting a difficult economic climate. Provincial and national rates remain largely steady at 7.5% and 6.9%. The municipality of Strathroy-Caradoc is inviting residents to learn more about upcoming work on Parkhouse Drive. A public information session will be held this Wednesday from 5 to 7 p.m. at the Caradoc Community Center in Mount Bridges. The drop-in event gives residents a chance to review plans and ask questions about Parkhouse Drive construction project, which will take place between Adelaide Road and Ruffham Road. Full details can be found at strathroystate.ca. And a simple thank you from Ward 2 Councillor Greg Wilsey to Deputy Mayor Mike McGuire turned into a conversation at Strathroy-Caradoc Council last week about a very special landmark. Both council members are encouraging local service clubs and individuals to tour the historic Middlesex County Building in London, where County Council meets before it's too late. Councillor Wilsey mentioned that the Deputy Mayor recently set up a tour for the Mount Bridges Scouts.
2: Once the new county building is there, we won't have access to that, and it's our tax dollars that have paid it. There's a lot of history there, and I would encourage any community groups or anyone who wants a tour of that building and those facilities to reach out to our two county councillors. Either the deputy mayor helped me or the mayor could help you as well.
1: The Middlesex County Courthouse was built in the late 1820s. In MyFM Sports in NHL action, the Minnesota Wild will take on Colorado in a pivotal Game 4 tonight. In the PWHL, it's winner-take-all between the Minnesota Frost and Montreal in Game 5 of their semifinal series matchup. And in MLB action, the Toronto Blue Jays play host to the Tampa Bay Rays tonight. I'm Kimberly Millimans. Stay connected to your community. 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

from the MyFM Weather Center. Environment Canada has issued a yellow advisory for frost, where patchy frost is expected overnight. Damage to plants, trees, and crops is possible. Tonight, clear skies, a low of -2 degrees expected. Tomorrow, cloudy skies, rain in the forecast, a high of 13 degrees throughout the day and a low of 10 degrees overnight. And for Wednesday, rain continuing, a high of 15 degrees expected. I'm Kimberly Milliman's with traffic.

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from the MyFM Weather Center. Environment Canada has a shitty yellow advisory for frost, where patchy frost is expected overnight. Damage to plants, trees, and crops is possible. Tonight, clear skies, a low of minus 2 degrees expected. Tomorrow, cloudy skies, rain in the forecast, a high of 13 degrees throughout the day and a low of 10 degrees overnight. And for Wednesday, rain continuing, a high of 15 degrees expected. I'm Kimberly Millimans with Strathroy Care Docs.

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From the MyFM Weather Center, Environment Canada has issued a yellow advisory for frost, where patchy frost is expected overnight. Damage to plants, trees, and crops is possible. Tonight, clear skies, a low of minus 2 degrees expected. Tomorrow, cloudy skies, rain in the forecast, a high of 13 degrees throughout the day and a low of 10 degrees overnight. And for Wednesday, rain continuing, a high of 15 degrees expected. I'm Kimberly Millimans with Strathroy Care.

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From the traditional land of the Anishinaabeg, Haudenosaunee, Lenapawak, and Attawandaran peoples, this is 105.7 MyFM.